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0: A few clouds tonight and a low of 6. Tomorrow it'll be sunny and 22. On Wednesday, there's a good chance of showers, a high of 25, and then sunshine on Thursday, a high of 27. Current weather conditions can be found anytime on your West Central online app. I'm Judy Peters.
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4: A few clouds tonight and a low of 6. Tomorrow it'll be sunny and 22. On Wednesday, there's a good chance of showers, a high of 25, and then sunshine on Thursday, a high of 27. Current weather conditions can be found anytime on your West Central Online app. I'm Judy Peters.
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1: A few clouds tonight and a low of six. Tomorrow it'll be sunny.

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1: A few clouds tonight and a low of 6. Tomorrow it'll be sunny and 22. On Wednesday, there's a good chance of showers, a high of 25, and then sunshine on Thursday, a high of 27. Current weather conditions can be found anytime on your West Central online app. I'm Judy Peters.
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7: A few clouds tonight and a low of 6. Tomorrow it'll be sunny and 22. On Wednesday, there's a good chance of showers, a high of 25, and then sunshine on Thursday, a high of 27. Current weather conditions can be found anytime on your West Central online app. I'm Judy Peters.
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3: A few clouds tonight and a low of 6. Tomorrow it'll be sunny and 22. On Wednesday,

0: 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Current weather conditions can be found anytime on your West Central online app. I'm Judy Peters.
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1: 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The bakery is open from 8 to 3 that day, with the barbecue running from 12 to 3. You can get a double cheeseburger combo for $15 and a single combo for $12, and all the proceeds will be going to support the healing of men in recovery from addiction. That's the Esten Bakery and Cafe hosting a Village of Hope barbecue fundraiser on August 22nd from 12 to 3. And if you have an event or a fundraiser to share for your community, you can post it for free on the West Central Online Events page.
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0: 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You bring the hot dogs and peanuts.
1: 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Jeff Hoffman strikes out Cody Bellinger, and the Blue Jays have done it.
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0: 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It's Canada's team. 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
1: Guerrero with a fly ball to right. He's hit it well. It is gone.
0: 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We bring the game. You bring the hot dogs and peanuts.
1: Got him! Jeff Hoffman strikes out Cody Bellinger, and the Blue Jays have done it.
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1: 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He's hit it well. It is gone.
0: 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We bring the game. You bring the hot dogs and peanuts.
1: Got it! And strikes out Cody Bellinger, and the Blue Jays have done it.
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0: 23 and overnight lows around 7. 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
1: Walking on sunshine? That's just how he rolls. Music that makes you feel good from the 60s, 70s, 80s, and 90s. 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

0: new day, a brand new week, and a brand new month with Saskatchewan's best music. Good morning, I'm Rob Carney. Long weekend's over. Time to wake up and dress up and show up.
1: Alrighty.
0: Yeah. Alrighty, alrighty. Coming up today, summer fun, summer sun. The conversation seems to have turned to autumn and back to school. I heard it for myself on the weekend. I had no comment. I just deflected the nonsense and got on with my summer.

0: share the story with you. Summer fun. Yeah, still lots to come, including music, live music, from a number of the bands you hear right here on Saskatchewan's Best Music. I'll tell you all about Shake the Lake in Regina and Rock the River in Saskatoon. Two big shows to look forward to. Her Voice, presented by CCAN, celebrating the women in the communities we serve. People like Donna Fritzky, who makes things move and shake for a vital organization called Tourism Moose Jaw. Stay tuned for her story. And we'll play some music. Lots of it, actually. From Stevie Wonder, Billy Idol, Duran Duran, and more. This rock and roll radio show for JGL, Partners in Agriculture. This is Tuesday, August 4th, 2026. And today is a great day to be alive.
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1: 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You bring the hot dogs and peanuts.
2: 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Jeff Hoffman strikes out Cody Bellinger. And the Blue Jays.

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2: 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Jeff Hoffman strikes out Cody Bellinger, and the Blue Jays have done it.
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0: You're listening to Saskatchewan's best music on this Tuesday morning that feels like a Monday. Hi there, I'm Rob Carney. You know, I didn't check my lottery tickets on the weekend. I was just too busy. Turned out I didn't win anything. Lotto 649 on Saturday. Nobody matched 6 of 6. Somebody in Winnipeg matched 5 of 6 plus the bonus, 264 grand right there. And the Lotto Max has been carried over as well. Nobody matched 7 of 7. So the gold ball jackpot for Lotto 649 is $42 million. And the Lotto Max jackpot tomorrow, an estimated $20 million. We love our lotteries and raffles, don't we? And speaking of which, there's a new one that just got up and running a few days ago from Moose Jaw's Hillcrest Golf Club. Golfers across the province, lots of them have played in Moose Jaw at the Hillcrest Club. It's been in business for over 100 years. It's a great track. And I love to play golf there. I've been a member there for a long time. Now, they're redoing things a little bit here. Not much has changed at the club for decades. That's changing this year. They're building two new holes. They've been coming together all summer long, and it's going to be a lot of fun. Now, they need to raise some money for this. Now, whether you're a golfer or not, you can get in on this fantastic raffle. It's the Master Plan Fundraiser. Tickets are only $20, and the winner of the raffle gets to choose from 18 prize packages, because there's 18 holes in a game of golf, right? There are 18 prize packages, all valued at $10,000 each. Hillcrest GM Jasmine Jackman took some time to talk to me about it.
1: So out of those 18, there's everything from golf carts to trips that whisk you away to hockey, hockey memorabilia, so many things that you can choose from. Pretty cool.
2: Where can we learn all about this raffle and take a look at the prizes?
1: We post on our Facebook quite often to sort of update and give that opportunity to scan that code. 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You can find it on the front page there. You just enter in and you'll see that QR code again that you just scan with your phone. Head on in there and buy all the tickets that you think that will take to get you that winning one.
0: All you have to do is go to Facebook, look up Hillcrest Golf Club. 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

0: track. But this has impacted travel around the world. I've got a friend who owns and operates an English school for Japanese students, young Japanese students. And they were planning to be here this weekend and start their tour of Saskatchewan. The kids tour farms and the radio station. And so they had everything booked. But that threw a little crinkle into their plans, the WestJet strike. So they had to regroup and reorganize and push the trip back a little bit. So they're still going to come. But anyway, the WestJet strike might be impacting your travel plans still. Actually, YQR Regina, the only flight I see delayed right now is United Airlines flight to Denver. Everything else is running on schedule. YXE, Saskatoon International Airport, I see that strike has likely impacted at least one flight. A WestJet flight to Calgary scheduled for 7 a.m. has been canceled. So if you've got travel plans on WestJet, you got to check the websites, okay? YQR out of Regina and YXE out of Saskatoon.
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0: His Roll with the Punches tour is rolling across the United States of America right now. 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Good morning.

0: Looking for your keys? Looking for your phone? Sing that song to yourself. They'll appear, I promise. You too, Saskatchewan's best music. Hi there, I'm Rob Carney. You know, there's only a handful of games left to take me out to the ball game. In the Western Canadian Baseball League, winding down the regular season this week. Checking the scoreboard here, Regina Red Sox beat the Saskatoon Berries 13-5 last night. Swift Current 57s outscored Brooks 14-9. Moose Jaw Weyburn split a twin bill. The Miller Express out of Moose Jaw beat the Beavers 6-1. And the Beavers won 11-3. And like I said, the regular season winding down. There's a handful of games again tonight. Swift Current at home to the Medicine Hat Mavericks. Regina Red Sox visiting Moose Jaw tonight at Ross Wells Park. And the Weyburn Beavers are at home to the Saskatoon Berries. 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
1: Rosetown RCMP are reminding drivers to stay alert after responding to a stranded semi that blocked a highway near Rosetown this week, along with

0: Feel Good from the Traveling Wilburys. Good morning. I'm Rob Carney. So earlier this morning, I was talking about the fact we had a little bit of everything weather-wise on the weekend. Saturday, I got sunburn. Sunday, I got windburn. And yesterday, I got frostbite. That's how the August Law weekend went. Yesterday's hot spot in Saskatchewan was only 19 degrees. That was at Hudson Bay. This morning, cooled right off. Well, just about everywhere overnight. As a matter of fact, the cool spot in Saskatchewan this morning, just above freezing, 1.4 degrees at Ville-Marie in the southwest corner. Wow. It's warming up, though. We're going to get back to normal this week. You know, we talked about it earlier this year, weather prognosticators saying there'd be an El Nino coming, warming up in the Pacific Ocean. We'll expand. It's happening. And we'll expand on that story in just a couple of minutes. Keep it here.
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6: Today starts with plenty of sunshine before skies become a mix of sun and cloud. North of the river, there's a risk of thunderstorms this afternoon. Winds 20, gusting to 40, with highs around 22. Tonight will be mainly cloudy. North of the river, there's a chance of showers and risk of thunderstorms with lows of 10. Southern areas, we'll see a few clouds and lows of 11. Tomorrow turns breezy with winds 30 gusting to 50. Northern regions enjoy sunshine with highs of 23. Central areas, a mix of sun and cloud with a 30% chance of showers and highs of 27, while southern Saskatchewan stays sunny with highs of 25. And that's your forecast. Conditions may change without notice because apparently the sky doesn't read the forecast.
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3: The legendary Sandra Schmirler Rink won the Scotties Tournament of Hearts. 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And the Saskatchewan Party was officially founded and registered by a group of former PC and Liberal MLAs. The year was 1997. And this was a big hit on the radio. Sarah McLachlan, Building a Mystery, Saskatchewan's best music.

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0: Rolling Stones, rock and roll to start your morning on Saskatchewan's best music. Hey, a shout out to Mike today, who texted 6938000, just like you can anytime. He says, hey, Rob, just tuned in after 6 a.m. I'll be listening to your golden tones and tunes until I run out of signal while on my yearly pilgrimage to visit Grand Munchkins in Barrie, Ontario. Do I need to translate for you? A CHAB out of Moose Jaw has been a radio staple from times when my bedside radio had tubes and a green toonie eye. Maybe some sunny days will bring back summer. Mikey's on the road. Safe travels, Mike, and thanks for listening.
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0: The band, the wait, Saskatchewan's best music. You know, one of the best things about a Tuesday after the long weekend, you don't have to wait for Twitter Tuesday. It's on the Daily Commentary next.
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8: Today starts with plenty of sunshine before skies become a mix of sun and cloud. North of the river, there's a risk of thunderstorms this afternoon. Winds 20, gusting to 40, with highs around 22. Tonight will be mainly cloudy. North of the river, there's a chance of showers and risk of thunderstorms with lows of 10. Southern areas, we'll see a few clouds and lows of 11. Tomorrow turns breezy with winds 30, gusting to 50. Northern regions enjoy sunshine with highs of 23. Central areas, a mix of sun and cloud with a 30% chance of showers and highs of 27, while southern Saskatchewan stays sunny with highs of 25. And there you have it. Keep the sunscreen, umbrella, and bunny hug handy. Saskatchewan likes options.
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0: It's time for Twitter Tuesday, the best from the best of the Twitterati. This guy says, my wife just tripped and dropped a basket of clothes she just ironed. I watched it all unfold. Here's a friend who shares, I don't want to brag, but I know the capitals of all the provinces and territories. For example, Saskatchewan is S.

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5: Today starts with plenty of sunshine before skies become a mix of sun and cloud. North of the river, there's a risk of thunderstorms this afternoon. Winds 20, gusting to 40, with highs around 22. Tonight will be mainly cloudy. North of the river, there's a chance of showers and risk of thunderstorms with lows of 10. Southern areas, we'll see a few clouds and lows of 11. Tomorrow turns breezy with winds 30, gusting to 50. Northern regions enjoy sunshine with highs of 23. Central areas, a mix of sun and cloud with a 30% chance of showers and highs of 27, while southern Saskatchewan stays sunny with highs of 25. And that's your forecast. Conditions may change without notice because apparently the sky doesn't read the forecast.
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0: music that makes you feel good from Andy Kim on Saskatchewan's Best Music. I'm Rob Carney. So we're looking for volunteers to plant trees in Weyburn in just a few days. And Stoughton's Caden Piper won the Mydale Bull Bass Championship on the weekend. We'll tell you about those stories and more. 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Stick around. Thank you.
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2: The Town of Leader is hosting necklace making at the Comm Center on August 12th at 1:30 for just $5. 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

0: You know, Genesis had 17 top 40 hits in the United States. That was the only one that reached number one. You're listening to Saskatchewan's Best Music. I'm Rob Kearney. Our Across Saskatchewan checkup today takes us to Weyburn. 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Natasha Weeb standing by after a long weekend. And Natasha, let's start with the fact we're looking for volunteers to plant trees in Weyburn in the coming days. Share that story with us.
1: Yeah, so every single year the city hosts Tataqua Tree Day, which is where they invite the community to come out and help plant some trees along the Tataqua Parkway. So it's in a different spot every year, and they're basically asking volunteers to come out. The holes are already pre-dug. They just need people to come, put the tree in there, cover it back up, put some mulch on top, and they're looking to plant, I believe, 150 trees around that mark in this area. And I spoke to our communications coordinator, Paige Tenbolt, and she said that, you know, we're never really going to run out of space to put trees. It's all part of our Tataqua Parkway, which is supposed to be for future expansion of the beautiful Tataqua Trail system we have in Weyburn, this over 20 kilometers of trails. And it's just to make it more beautiful, make it more diverse. And it's all part of this urban forest management program we have through the city. They're really looking to take care of our trees. And yeah, they're just looking for people to come and help out as part of this mission to make our community more beautiful and more full of trees. So it's free for people to go onto the city website, sign up. There's a free barbecue afterwards, and people say it's a lot of fun. I'm yet to go myself, but I'm looking forward to it this weekend.
0: Yeah, and if you plant a tree, in 20 years from now, you can walk by or drive by and tell your friends and family, you know, I planted that tree.
1: It's like a little legacy in your city that you can leave.
0: Yeah, that's awesome. All the details on discoverweyburn.com. I see we had a fun fundraiser on the weekend featuring tattoos. Tell me that story.
1: Yeah, so it's a pretty interesting fundraiser. We've seen similar things happen in Weyburn in the past because I guess just people here love to get inked up. But our Weyburn Humane Society is actually building a brand new shelter right now. And of course, just also regular costs of taking care of all these animals in our community. And so they did this fundraiser. First time they've done it is Tats for Tails. And so people are getting... They're over the weekend on August 1st and 2nd. People were able to get $50 flash tattoos of animal themed tattoos. And all of the money that was raised went to the Humane Society. And so it looks like a total of $1,776 was raised over the tattoo proceeds and tips over 2 days. So very exciting. If I'm not mistaken, I'm sure almost every single appointment was booked up. And so it's a really exciting and fun way to raise some money, and people get some cheap tattoos. And there's actually a photo example of one of the tattoos that was done if you check it out on Discover Weyburn.
0: Very good. And another story that I'm sure a lot of people will be reading today. Stoughton's Caden Piper wins Mydale Bull Bash Championship rodeo action in the Southeast.
1: Yeah, so the rodeo kicked off the whole weekend of heritage events in Mydale that happens every single year, and the Bull Bash is always quite the highlight. It was a lot of fun. There was lots of action. There was lots of solid bull riding. And it was really awesome to see that a local rider won the grand prize. So Caden Piper, he's from Stoughton, which is just from this area, less than half an hour away, I think, from Weyburn. And he's the one who took the prize. It was a lot of fun action. Of course, you love to see people show up in this kind of community for these kind of events. It's always a lot of excitement that it brings. And it's even better when we see some local talent walk away with the prize.
0: For sure. All the details, these stories and more waiting for you right now at discoverweyburn.com. Natasha, thanks for this. Have a great day.
1: Thanks. You too.
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3: 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Jeff Hoffman strikes out Cody Bellinger, and the Blue Jays have done it.
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5: Today starts with plenty of sunshine before skies become a mix of sun and cloud. North of the river, there's a risk of thunderstorms this afternoon. Winds 20, gusting to 40, with highs around 22. Tonight will be mainly cloudy. North of the river, there's a chance of showers and risk of thunderstorms with lows of 10. Southern areas, we'll see a few clouds and lows of 11. Tomorrow turns breezy with winds 30 gusting to 50. Northern regions enjoy sunshine with highs of 23. Central areas, a mix of sun and cloud with a 30% chance of showers and highs of 27. While southern Saskatchewan stays sunny with highs of 25. And there you have it. Keep the sunscreen, umbrella, and bunny hug handy. Saskatchewan likes options.
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0: A classic hit from the Northern Pikes. This is Saskatchewan's best music. First thing this morning, Rob Carney in the Morning Facebook page. I took a selfie of me flipping the calendar to August. You see, I knew that was going to happen. I was going to flip it on Friday, but I thought, no, we've got one more day of July. I'm just going to leave this here. But this morning, I flipped the calendar to August. It was a little painful, but we still got half the summer left. So the caption on that selfie on the Rob Carney in the Morning Facebook page, just flipped the calendar to August. So are we on the downhill slide to autumn, or do we still have lots of summer ahead? Glass half empty or glass half full? We'll talk about that and play Saskatchewan's best music today. Well, Larry weighed in. Half full, exclamation mark. Way to go, Larry. And then later on in the morning, Dean weighs in. 3 to 4 months till winter tire season. Yeah, thanks, Dean. I guess your glass is half empty. You can tell me your story. Glass half full, glass half empty. Still lots of summer left. Rob Carney in the Morning on Facebook right now.
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10: Today starts with plenty of sunshine before skies become a mix of sun and cloud. North of the river, there's a risk of thunderstorms this afternoon. Winds 20, gusting to 40, with highs around 22. Tonight will be mainly cloudy. North of the river, there's a chance of showers and risk of thunderstorms with lows of 10. Southern areas, we'll see a few clouds and lows of 11. Tomorrow turns breezy with winds 30, gusting to 50. Northern regions enjoy sunshine with highs of 23. Central areas, a mix of sun and cloud with a 30% chance of showers and highs of 27, while southern Saskatchewan stays sunny with highs of 25. And that's your forecast. Conditions may change without notice because apparently the sky doesn't read the forecast.
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0: Tears for Fears, Saskatchewan's best music. Good Tuesday morning. I'm Rob Kearney. I know we flipped the calendar to August on the weekend, but we've still got lots of summer ahead, including Rock the River in Saskatoon, the weekend of the 14th, so a week from this Friday. Limlifter, Sloan, Everclear on day one. On Saturday, the Northern Pikes, Default, the Tea Party. Collective Soul as well. Day three on the Sunday, Black Tea, Haywire, Starship, Colin James. How good is that? And then Shake the Lake in Regina, August 21st and 22nd. 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
6: Today starts with plenty of sunshine before skies become a mix of sun and cloud. North of the river, there's a risk of thunderstorms this afternoon. Winds 20, gusting to 40, with highs around 22.

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3: Today starts with plenty of sunshine before skies become a mix of sun and cloud. North of the river, there's a risk of thunderstorms this afternoon. Winds 20, gusting to 40, with highs around 22. Tonight will be mainly cloudy. North of the river, there's a chance of showers and risk of thunderstorms with lows of 10. Southern areas, we'll see a few clouds and lows of 11. Tomorrow turns breezy with winds 30 gusting to 50. Northern regions enjoy sunshine with highs of 23. Central areas, a mix of sun and cloud with a 30% chance of showers and highs of 27. While southern Saskatchewan stays sunny with highs of 25. And that's your forecast. Conditions may change without notice because apparently the sky doesn't read the forecast.
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1: The Elbow Polka Fest is happening on August 7th and 8th at the Harbor Golf Community Center. On Friday, it will go from 7 till midnight with live music, a cash bar, and midnight lunch. And Saturday, it'll run from 1 to midnight with supper Saturday evening, as well as more live music, a cash bar, and midnight lunch. All proceeds will go to the Elbow Museum. That's the Elbow Polka Fest happening August 7th and 8th at the Harbor Golf Community Center. And if you have an event or a fundraiser to share for your community, you can post it for free on the West Central Online Events page.
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0: Soybean oil, August, $68. 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The Canadian dollar is 71 cents, and crude oil, West Texas Intermediate, 80.36. For Golden West, I'm Glendalee Allen Vossler.
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4: Today starts with plenty of sunshine before skies become a mix of sun and cloud. North of the river, there's a risk of thunderstorms this afternoon. Winds 20, gusting to 40 with highs around 22. Tonight will be

0: Mainly cloudy north of the river, there's a chance of showers and risk of thunderstorms with lows of 10. Southern areas will see a few clouds and lows of 11. Tomorrow turns breezy with winds 30 gusting to 50. Northern regions enjoy sunshine with highs of 23. Central areas, a mix of sun and cloud with a 30% chance of showers and highs of 27. While southern Saskatchewan stays sunny with highs of 25. And there you have it. Keep the sunscreen, umbrella, and bunny hug handy. Saskatchewan likes options.
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6: Today starts with plenty of sunshine before skies become a mix of sun and cloud. North of the river, there's a risk of thunderstorms this afternoon. Winds 20, gusting to 40 with highs around

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1: Kindersley Community Connection presents the third annual Meet a Machine at the Kindersley and District Plains Museum on August 29th from 10 to 2. 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
4: Mild to cool temperatures are occurring across Saskatchewan today and will likely last for another day or two at the most. And then we'll see our temperatures gradually turning warmer once again. I'm meteorologist Drew Lerner for the Golden West Radio Network. We do expect the temperatures to warm up a little bit today, which will be welcome. The Rosetown area this morning slipped to +1, and that was probably the coldest temperature found in the prairies in general. And it looks like this cooler air is going to moderate as we go forward through the next day or so. Low temperatures tomorrow morning will be in the middle and upper single digits into a few lower teens. I don't think we'll see anybody colder than about +6 tomorrow morning. Now, as we go on out into the rest of the week, those temperatures will be more in the upper single digits into the lower teens. Those are our nighttime temperatures. Now, our afternoon highs will get up into the 20s across a big part of the province, and that will be very comfortable. Now, we do expect to have a sequence of little disturbances pushing from northwest to southeast across the province as we go forward through the next few days. These disturbances will generate some scattered showers, mostly in the afternoons and evenings, but we do expect them to be brief and light. The first wave does occur a little bit later this evening and into the night tonight, coming into the Cold Lake, Lloydminster, Meadow Lake area, down towards the North Battleford and Saskatoon area, and also extending over into Melfort and Prince Albert by the time we get to dawn tomorrow. And we'll expect the precipitation to work its way on over towards the Manitoba border as we get into early afternoon Wednesday. The precipitation will be followed by yet another disturbance that will come in and move in the same general manner from northwest into east central and northeastern parts of the province. This will occur Wednesday night into Thursday. In both cases, we'll look for trace amounts upwards to maybe 3 or 4 millimeters of moisture, and that's going to be about the extent of it. After that, I don't think there's going to be too much more moisture, but maybe up in the far northeast corner of the province, we could see yet a few more showers occurring on Friday. In the meantime, southwestern parts of the region are unlikely to see much in the way of meaningful moisture, and we'll expect that to continue right on into the end of the week as well. For the Golden West Radio Network, I'm meteorologist Drew Lerner.
5: Heartland Livestock Market Report. Donnie Peacock reporting from Swift Current Yards, 140 head of cattle here in the summer run. The cow market is definitely some lower. We still get some of the better cows into the 50s. We topped at 261, but boy, if they have a blemish or looking a little rough, it is dramatically lower. 74 cows in the run today. The average 229.47. Straight through on every cow in the sale today. Into the slaughter bull market, they top at 314, average 276 and three quarters straight through. Very, very selective. It's they kind of hit the parameters they're looking for, or they don't. You see the real mix in what the bulls are bringing, and some of the walking warriors out of the pastures can get down. We've had them as low as $1 a pound in today's sale. On to the heiferette trade, straight young heifers, 385 to 4 1/4, certainly some pressure there. Some of the ones that are they a cow, are they a heifer, that one is lower, kind of 260

0: $3 per pound. The fall schedules, they're out for all the upcoming bread and feeder sales throughout the fall season. If you're wanting to get some more information on that, you can give them a call at the yards. That's 773-3174. And you might even be wanting to consider booking some calves in. We're already getting some very good bookings into some of those dates. If you book now, it'll save you from being having to move when you're not really wanting to do it. So get a hold of them at the office, 773-3174. That's the way it is in cattle country. Heartland Swift Current.
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5: This is Kevin True coming to you from the town of Outlook in the irrigation capital of Saskatchewan. 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Please allow yourself time to get where you're going and travel safe. Remember, this is also construction season. One thing is for certain, there will be delays. Outlook is no exception, as there are commercial construction projects adjacent to the highway on both the east and west entrances of Highway 15 into Outlook. The bypass is now open. Residents and business owners are reminded that Communities in Bloom judges will be in Outlook in the days heading up to the judging, not just on August 18th and 19th. Our team works hard at keeping public spaces attractive. We have been busy this summer with bylaw enforcement, gently reminding property owners of their responsibilities and ticketing where warranted. Please do your part, and if you see that someone could use help with their properties, offer to lend a hand. Congratulations to volunteers, organizers, and participants on their seventh rendition of the Outlook Riverbank Rodeo, held August 7th and 8th at the Outlook Sports Grounds. This year features Gord Bamford in concert at the Jim Cook Recplex on Saturday night. As always, should you have any questions or comments, please reach out to us at 306-867-8663 or email cao.outlook@sastel.net. This is Kevin True signing off from the Irrigation Capital of Saskatchewan.

0: Now, your West Central online weather.
1: A mix of sun and cloud across West Central Saskatchewan today with winds 20 gusting to 40. North of the river, there's a risk of thunderstorms this afternoon. Highs reach around 22 degrees for the region. Tonight stays breezy with lows near 10. And north of the river, there's a 30 to 60% chance of showers and risk of thunderstorms. And that's your forecast. Mother Nature's got the steering wheel today, and we're just along for the ride.
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2: 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RCMP are looking for two motorcyclists following an assault on Highway 4 near Stewart Valley. Police say two men riding motorcycles blocked a driver's vehicle on July 12th before pulling the victim from the vehicle and repeatedly assaulting him. The suspects are described as two large Caucasian men wearing biker jackets. Investigators are asking anyone with information to contact RCMP or Crime Stoppers. A summer art exhibition is showcasing the work of 17 Battleford's area artists at the Corrobert Courtroom Gallery. The collection includes paintings, pottery, textiles, photography, woodworking, and sculpture, with styles ranging from prairie landscapes and portraits to colorful mixed-media creations. The exhibit runs through September 30th, with an opening reception planned for September 13th. A dedicated Macklin volunteer was recognized during the World Bunnock Championship Tournament. Brandon Wildemans received the Rudolph Stang Memorial Award for his community service.
3: He is always one of the first to step up when help is needed, never seeking recognition and never complaining. Brandon leads by example, willingly taking on tasks and encouraging others to volunteer and get involved. His positive attitude.
2: Organizers praised Wildeman's selflessness, positive attitude, and leadership.

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0: risk of thunderstorms. And there you have it. Here's to hoping the forecast behaves itself. But it's Saskatchewan, so no promises.
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6: A mix of sun and cloud across West Central Saskatchewan today with winds 20 gusting to 40. North of the river, there's a risk of thunderstorms this afternoon. Highs reach around 22 degrees for the region. Tonight stays breezy with lows near 10. And north of the river, there's a 30 to 60% chance of showers and risk of thunderstorms. And that's your forecast. Mother Nature's got the steering wheel today, and we're just along for the ride.
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3: A mix of sun and cloud across West Central Saskatchewan today with winds 20 gusting to 40. North of the river, there's a risk of thunderstorms this afternoon. Highs reach around 22 degrees for the region. Tonight stays breezy with lows near 10. And north of the river, there's a 30 to 60% chance of showers and risk of thunderstorms. And there you have it. Here's to hoping the forecast behaves itself. But it's Saskatchewan, so no promises.
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0: Blue Jays baseball is more than a game. It's Canada's team. And CJYM 1330 is here with every pitch, stolen base, and home run.
1: Guerrero with a fly ball to right. 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It is gone.
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1: Got him! Jeff Hoffman strikes out Cody Bellinger, and the Blue Jays have done it.
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3: 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I'll see you down at Skyline Convenience. 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
5: A mix of sun and cloud across West Central Saskatchewan today with winds 20 gusting to 40. North of the river, there's a risk of thunderstorms this afternoon. Highs reach around 22 degrees for the region. Tonight stays breezy with lows near 10. And north of the river, there's a 30 to 60% chance of showers and risk of thunderstorms. And that's your forecast. Mother Nature's got the steering wheel today, and we're just along for the ride.
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1: 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The bakery is open from 8 to 3 that day, with the barbecue running from 12 to 3. You can get a double cheeseburger combo for $15 and a single combo for $12, and all the proceeds will be going to support the healing of men in recovery from addiction. That's the Esten Bakery and Cafe hosting a Village of Hope barbecue fundraiser on August 22nd from 12 to 3. And if you have an event or a fundraiser to share for your community, you can post it for free on the West Central online events page.
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0: 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The Canadian dollar is 71 cents, and crude oil, West Texas Intermediate, 80.36. 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

0: Saskatchewan's best music and a little southern rock and roll, the Jacksonville, Florida band 38 Special with one of the greatest hits of all time. Great to have you tuned in again for the shortened four-day work week. I'm Barry Weiss, and it's a big week in the CFL. Big because we are entering the second half of the regular season. The first half was pretty good for the Saskatchewan Roughriders. 5-2, one game behind the Edmonton Elks, who are at 6-2. This week, the Riders back at it at home with Ottawa in town, the winless Ottawa Redblacks. So this is one of those games, you know, that you're supposed to win. Friday, 7 o'clock at Mosaic in Regina.
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6: A mix of sun and cloud across West Central Saskatchewan today with winds 20 gusting to 40. North of the river, there's a risk of thunderstorms this afternoon. Highs reach around 22 degrees for the region. Tonight stays breezy with lows near 10. And north of the river, there's a 30 to 60% chance of showers and risk of thunderstorms. And there you have it. Here's to hoping the forecast behaves itself. But it's Saskatchewan, so no promises.
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1: Michael Bublé, Just Haven't Met You Yet. Saskatchewan's best music, the greatest hits of all time. Back to 1983 and John Mellencamp off the Uh-Huh album with some classic heartland rock and roll after your latest local weather. That is on in just a sec. I'm Barry Weiss. It is the 4th of August today, and here's what we're counting down to on the calendar, all right? 50 days till the first day of fall, 72 days till Thanksgiving, 89 till Halloween, 144 till Christmas, and school. Yes, school is just 1 month away. It begins on Wednesday, September 2nd for most kids in our province. And that is 4 weeks exactly from tomorrow.
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15: A mix of sun and cloud across West Central Saskatchewan today with winds 20 gusting to 40. North of the river, there's a risk of thunderstorms this afternoon. Highs reach around 22 degrees for the region. Tonight stays breezy with lows near 10. And north of the river, there's a 30 to 60% chance of showers and risk of thunderstorms. And that's your forecast. Mother Nature's got the steering wheel today, and we're just along for the ride.
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Saskatchewan's best music, the greatest hits of all time. I'm Barry Weiss, back to 1983 now. Some classic heartland rock and roll off of Here's John Mellencamp.

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1: The voices of Freddie Mercury and David Bowie together on Under Pressure from Queen, one of the greatest hits of all time on the Tuesday Drive Home. A rainy song from Eddie Rabbit coming up, and your weather forecast for the balance of this shortened work week on the way too. My name is Barry Weiss, and in 1 week from today, conditions will apparently be ideal in Saskatchewan for the annual Perseid meteor shower. I guess the best days for viewing will be Tuesday. Actually, Wednesday and Thursday of next week look best in the northeast sky, with prime viewing starting at 10 p.m. and peaking at about 4 a.m. And we'll be under a new moon at that time of the month, too. So the night sky will be as dark as it could possibly be, meaning viewing conditions should be excellent.
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5: Good evening, West Central Saskatchewan. Here's what's coming up in your three-day forecast. It's looking mainly cloudy for our north and central regions, with up to a 60% chance of showers this evening. The south looking partly cloudy, with regional winds coming in from the northwest gusting up to 40 kilometers before becoming light as the evening goes on, with lows of 12. Tomorrow should start with a mix of sun and cloud across west central, the north and central region seeing a 30% chance of showers in the morning. Regional winds look to gust up to 50 kilometers tomorrow, with highs around 25. Staying partly cloudy tomorrow evening, with the north still seeing the 30% chance of showers. Regional winds sit around 20 kilometers and bring lows of 12. Thursday looks to bring clear skies and sunshine to the region, with highs of 23 and lows of 7. I'm Terrence Vosh with your West Central Online weather.
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0: Your music, your memories. There's Bruce Coburn. I'm Barry Weiss. We've got some important baseball coming up in Saskatchewan this week as the WCBL, the Western Canada Baseball League, wraps up its regular season. Tonight, three games in our province, Medicine Hat and Moose Jaw. Pardon me, Medicine Hat and Swift Current. Okay. 6:57 is the start time for that. Regina in Moose Jaw tonight and Saskatoon in Weyburn this evening. Both of those games start at 7 o'clock. And the WCBL playoffs begin this Friday.
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1: Good evening, West Central Saskatchewan. Here's what's coming up in your three-day forecast. It's looking mainly cloudy for our north and central regions, with up to a 60% chance of showers this evening. The south looking partly cloudy, with regional winds coming in from the northwest gusting up to 40 kilometers before becoming light as the evening goes on, with lows of 12. Tomorrow should start with a mix of sun and cloud across west central, the north and central regions seeing a 30% chance of showers in the morning. Regional winds look to gust up to 50 kilometers tomorrow, with highs around 25. Staying partly cloudy tomorrow evening, with the north still seeing the 30% chance of showers. Regional winds sit around 20 kilometers and bring lows of 12. Thursday looks to bring clear skies and sunshine to the region, with highs of 23 and lows of 7. I'm Terrence Vosh with your West Central Online weather.
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I guess if you're going to be on the wrong side of town, you got to do it like the Powder Blues Band. The music you remember from the station that never forgets. 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

0: The 2025-26 crop year was a busy year for CN Rail. Assistant Vice President of Grain, David Chednowick, talks about what they saw for movement.
1: The 2025-26 crop year was a record volume year, not by a little, by a lot. We shipped almost 34 million metric tons of grain and processed grain products out of Western Canada.
0: He talks about what's still left to move and plans for the 26-27 crop year.
1: We're expecting large carry-in stocks right now, and hey, we're not into harvest yet, but the table is set in many regions for above average yield prospects. CN anticipates shipments of 30 to 33 million metric tons of grain and processed products during the 26-27 crop year.
0: For Golden West, I'm Glendalee Allen Boss.
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4: We tend to look at the Bank of Canada's regular posting of its benchmark rate to get a feel for where interest rates are headed, but there's another metric worthy of some attention, and that's long-term bond rates. And they are eye-catching these days, especially in the U.S. The 30-year American government bond is sitting north of 5% this month. That's the highest it's been since the financial crisis back in 2008. And it might be a signal that Donald Trump is having trouble financing his war. He's having to pay a premium to borrow on global markets. Here in Canada, comparable long-term rates are more favorable, around 3.7%. That's still at the high end of the range that we've experienced since the banking crisis in 2008, but still considerably lower than the American rates. And the reason we track this is simple. Mortgage rates work off bond yields, and these figures suggest the likelihood of lower interest rates for home buyers is waning. And central banks will continue to feel pressure to raise variable rates as inflation just won't go away. I'm Paul Martin.
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0: your music, your memories, and Toto, the greatest hits of all time. I'm Barry Weiss. Hey, it's a big week in the CFL, a big week because we're entering the second half of the regular season. Now, the first half, pretty good for the Saskatchewan Roughriders. They have a 5-2 record, one game behind the 6-2 Edmonton Elks. This week, the Riders are back home against Ottawa, the winless Ottawa Redblacks. So that makes this one of those, what do they call these, trap games, right? It's a game you should win, but if you're not careful, you don't. So we can't take anything for granted. 7 o'clock Friday night at Mosaic and Regina.
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8: Good evening, West Central Saskatchewan. Here's what's coming up in your three-day forecast. It's looking mainly cloudy for our north and central regions, with up to a 60% chance of showers this evening. The south looking partly cloudy, with regional winds coming in from the northwest, gusting up to 40.

0: Saskatchewan's best music. That is 38 Special. Hey, it won't be long. School in our province begins, I think, on September 2nd in most school divisions. So teachers and kids will be getting together exactly 4 weeks from tomorrow, if you can believe it. We are that close. In the meantime, today we can celebrate a couple of things. National Chocolate Chip Cookie Day today and National White Wine Day today. Although I would suggest you not mix the two. You might regret that, right?
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6: Good evening, West Central Saskatchewan. Here's what's coming up in your three-day forecast. It's looking mainly cloudy for our north and central regions, with up to a 60% chance of showers this evening. The south looking partly cloudy, with regional winds coming in from the northwest gusting up to 40 kilometers before becoming light as the evening goes on, with lows of 12. Tomorrow should start with a mix of sun and cloud across west central, the north and central regions seeing a 30% chance of showers in the morning. Regional winds look to gust up to 50 kilometers tomorrow, with highs around 25. Staying partly cloudy tomorrow evening, with the north still seeing the 30% chance of showers. Regional winds sit around 20 kilometers and bring lows of 12. Thursday looks to bring clear skies and sunshine to the region, with highs of 23 and lows of 7. I'm Terrence Vosh with your West Central online weather.
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Your music, your memories, the greatest hits of all time. I'm Barry Weiss. Have a great Tuesday night. Here come the Scorpions and Winds of Change, one of the greatest hits of all time.

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